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That's Lord Huron with Watch Me Go. You're the mix, Sweet Dreams. You can travel the world and still be searching for the same thing. This song, proof positive. 92.3 WTTS.

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Dreamy, romantic, and just a touch cosmic. 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Tom Petty proves that love stories don't always arrive wrapped in poetry. 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
6: 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I actually crave and long to live in righteousness, not to earn God's favor, but in thankfulness for what he did for me.
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1: 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Lenny here. 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

92.3 WTTS. That's Monrovia with Heavy Foot. He's pushing ahead despite carrying emotional luggage that probably would exceed carry-on limits. Paul McCartney with Maybe I'm Amazed, the song about finding strength in love when everything else feels uncertain. It's 92.3 WTTS.

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92.3 WTTS, Green Day with Holiday. And we have a holiday coming up. You can start July with the top 250 world-class rock songs by American bands and singers. It's the America 250 Countdown, and it starts Wednesday, July 1st at 8 a.m., and then it continues through Thursday, July 2nd on 92.3 WTTS. And then a few days later, Independence Day. 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

0: Artists walk in with guitars, basses, drums, pianos, and songs. 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
4: Towards the end of my high school years, I started getting into drugs. I was shooting up heroin, completely lost. And one day, I'm kind of just reflecting on my life, and I realized like I was separated from God. The sacrifice of Jesus on the cross lit up for me. Even though all of us are sinners, Jesus loves us, and that's why he provided the sacrifice for our sins. Once I gave my life to Christ, everything changed. I actually crave and long to live in righteousness, not to earn God's favor, but in thankfulness for what he did for me.
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0: 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Trafalgar, Bloomington, Indianapolis. Just say it and it's on. 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
5: Towards the end of my high school years, I started getting into drugs. 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And one day, and kind of just reflecting on my life, and I realized like I was separated from God. 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I actually crave and long to live in righteousness, not to earn God's favor, but in thankfulness for what he did for me.
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6: 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Selection varies by location. Still locating a 10-minute delay off northbound 65 between Keystone and 70. Half that westbound 70 Emerson to 65. Slows a bit approaching 65 eastbound as well. I'm Gene Shimmick with TTS Traffic.
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9: Hey, good Thursday morning. Across the board, all is light and vibing, carefree. And to be free of overnight road work by the top of the hour, where right now you're down the two lanes with alternating lane closures. Southbound 65, State Road 47 to State Road 32 until 9. Southbound 65 also has additional work. State Road 38 to 28 until 7. Eastbound 70 is down to a single lane with work. 231 to Little Point, with the rest of our travels like 465 and 69 remaining quiet, along with 37, 74 in the same Jones Expressway. I'm Gene Shimmick with TTS Traffic.
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0: 92.3 WTTS. Remedy from the Black Crowes. You'll hear it probably on Friday night, July 17th, when they come to Ruoff Music Center on the Southern Hospitality Tour, along with Whiskey Myers and Southall. Maybe we'll see you there. More at the Concert Connection in the WTTS app. Good morning. It's Matt Pelzer. 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That's this morning's Feel Good News coming up at 6:30. 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
11: 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Rock Auto. Northbound 65 is moving along a bit slowly as you near Raymond. Thereafter is report of an accident. Southbound 65 is quiet, as are the commutes across 465 and 70, 37, 74, along with the Sam Jones Expressway. I'm Gene Schimmick with TTS Traffic.
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92.3 WTTS. A lot of people like to say that Miss You is the Rolling Stones going disco. I think that that's the Rolling Stones adapting to the disco era in maybe the coolest way possible. I am so thankful for Miss You. Hi there, it's Matt Pelzer. WTTS Feel Good News coming up about the Idlejorg Indian Market and Festival happening this weekend at the Idlejorg Museum. Two more songs, Fascination in the Dark, Vance Joy, 92.3 WTTS.

0: 92.3 WTTS, Sheryl Crow, If It Makes You Happy. You know what makes me happy?
1: You know, it's nice to hear some good news for a change. It's WTTS Feel Good News with Matt Pelzer.
0: You want to talk about a gem of a place, one of the best museums in Indy, and one of the best museums anywhere for Native American history, art, culture. Of course, I'm talking about the Idle Jork. And this weekend, they're having the 34th annual, 34 years they've been hosting, the Idle Jork Indian Market and Festival. Joining me is Idle Jork's Festivals Manager, Connor Richburg. Good morning, Connor.
2: Good morning. How are you?
0: I am wonderful. Thanks for being here. And I think I was walking by last year when you were having this festival, and I saw a little bit of the dancing from a group called Indigenous Enterprise. Are they coming back this year?
2: Oh, they're coming back. We're so excited to have them. So we will have Kenneth Shirley, who is the CEO and founder of Indigenous Enterprise, and his troupe that he's bringing. So we'll have fancy dancers. We will have three-time current reigning world champion hoop dancer with us as well, Josiah. So we're so excited for them to come back. Yeah, if you were walking by, it was hard to miss them. They have such great energy, and we're even expanding more on our performances and cool things that are coming up. So if you liked that, you have to come.
0: I was so lucky to catch a glimpse through the thick crowd of the dancing, and maybe I'll try to, you know, be at the front and be right there with it this time. Oh, this is kind of cool. This interactive inflatable coming this year. It's the only time it's ever been here. Only time it'll ever be here. Can you tell me more about this?
2: Yes, I'm very, very excited. So we are having Turtle Island. It tells the creation story of the Haudenosaunee peoples. It's very exciting. I may be a little biased. I am from the Mohawks of the Bay of Quinte in the First Nation. So it is the creation story I know and grew up telling and hearing. So it was wonderful to be able to see this. So when I saw it, I was like, oh my gosh, that has to come here. And so I contacted them, and it is a giant interactive inflatable. So think of a super, super big balloon, essentially, but it's so beautiful. And we have the Sky Women Dance Group, who tell the story of creation during that. So there's dance, there's storytelling, there's interactive art activity that goes along with it. And the turtle itself is its own attraction. Take pictures with it. It'll be floating high in the sky. We're very excited about it. And it is the only time it will ever be here in Indiana. It's the very first time it'll ever be here in Indiana. And it's the furthest west as well. So they are going to a few places in upstate New York and around on a tour after. But if you are somewhere in this vicinity, I highly recommend coming and seeing it.
0: What would you say it means to even be at this festival, to attend? What are we supporting by being there?
2: You know, that's a great question. I always say that at the core of Indian Market and Festival is Native resiliency, that coming and taking part of this is engaging in cultural appreciation, not appropriation. You're showing that Native cultures are alive, they're well, they're evolving through everything that has happened to us. And so it's a great way to interact. I always say, treat yourself, you know. There are over 120 artists here that you can find jewelry, pottery, two-dimensional work, innovative work. We have an artist who does pottery out of paper. It's insane. And so come and you get to engage. And when you hear these stories, and even if you don't treat yourself and you walk away with the stories, going out and telling is telling the stories and sending the messages further, which is the most important part. Just knowing that if you come, you are an integral part of Native resiliency. And I think that's the most important thing.
0: Mm. It happens this Saturday and Sunday, a celebration of Native American culture at one of the best places for it, the grounds of the Idle Jork Museum, the Idle Jork Indian Market and Festival. Connor Richburg's been my guest. Thank you so much, Connor.
2: Thank you for having me, and we can't wait to see you front row and center, right?
0: That's right. We'll see you there.
2: See you there.
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5: 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Eastbound 70 is not so easy with an accident block of the right lane after 65. Northbound 65 builds approaching 70. Same northbound collector approaching Washington. Everything else is light and vibrant, carefree. I'm Jane Schimmick with TTS Traffic.
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0: 92.3 WTTS, Noah Kahan, and a near-perfect illustration of anxious attachment in the song Doors from his album The Great Divide, which is well worth a listen for anybody, but especially someone who's been to therapy and is used to unpacking a few things. My name's Matt Pelzer. A very happy Thursday to you. We've been talking about ice cream all week. The best therapy, right? It's the first full week of summer, and so that's why I brought up ice cream every day this week. Today is no exception. On Monday, we determined the greatest flavor of all time. Not your favorite, but the greatest flavor of all time. And it wasn't to anyone's surprise that after all the votes were tallied, that vanilla came out on top. Okay, fine. Close second was mint chocolate chip and butter pecan. Today, I want to know the flavor you'll never get. You go to the ice cream place, and there is a flavor or two, or maybe a bunch of them, that you'll never get. What is it? And it doesn't have to be just one. You can text me about a few of them if you want. 800-923-9887. Text me the flavor you will never get and why. That would be helpful. 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
8: 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Eastbound 70 is not so easy with an accident block of the right lane after 65. Northbound 65 builds approaching 70. Same northbound collector approaching Washington. Everything else is light and vitamin carefree. I'm Jan Schimmick with TJS Traffic.
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92.3 WTTS. You didn't see me coming, but you can watch me go. Lord Huron. Matt Pelzer, happy Thursday. We're still talking ice cream today, but we're going in a different direction. Today, it's the flavors you'll never get. And Shannon's response to the prompt comes in direct opposition to Monday's topic, determining the greatest flavor of all time. Hold tight. Give me two songs. Candle in the Wind. Elton John, 92.3 WTTS.

0: 92.3 WTTS Smash Mouth, and it was the all-stars of the ice cream world that we talked about on Monday on this program. Hi there, it's Matt Pelser. Good morning. I've decided that it's ice cream week because it's the first full week of summer. And in case you missed it on Monday, the top four flavors as determined by WTTS listeners, the ones that got the most votes on the prompt, what is the greatest ice cream flavor of all time, were as follows. Third place, chocolate. Tied for second, this is why there's four, butter pecan and mint chocolate chip. And then number one, no surprise, vanilla. But today I want to know the flavor you'll never get. And Shannon wrote this, which I thought was interesting, given the results on Monday. She said, any mint ice cream. Ooh. So no mint chocolate chip for Shannon. You know, I used to feel this way. Mint chocolate chip was not my jam. It is now. But it took me a while to come around on mint. For Shannon, it just never has. And that's fine. Different strokes. Thank you, Shannon. What about you? The flavor you'll never get. Text 800-923-9887. Coming up, their triumphant return to Indy is planned for this fall. They're next on 92.3 WTTS.
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8: 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Progressing along a little bit slowly from the south side, eastbound 465, 65 to Arlington Avenue. Eastbound 70 has an accident block at the right lane after 65. While rain is rolling through parts of the region, please be at your best along your bridges, ramps, and overpasses. I'm Shane Schimmick with TTS Traffic.
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92.3 WTTS today, Smashing Pumpkins, who will bring their Rats in a Cage tour to Gainbridge Fieldhouse on October 20th. We'll link you to tickets in the Concert Connection there in the WTTS app. Hi there, it's Matt Pelser. Amy wrote in on this morning's topic, your least favorite ice cream flavor. She said she couldn't pick a least favorite. She says, I love it all. And you know, I kind of felt the same way until I saw Beth's response to this morning's prompt, and I thought, nope, I don't love it all. Beth is right. The flavor that she and I will never get, coming up in three songs. Sam Fender and Olivia Dean together on Rain Me In, 92.3 WTTS.

0: 92.3 WTTS, a little trip back to 2018, a simpler time, you might say. Too High by Moon Taxi. Matt Pelzer, we're still talking ice cream because it's the first week of summer. Today, though, it's the flavors you'll never get. And I have to agree with Beth, who was the first to say bubblegum. Yeah, man, I don't think that's necessary. I think bubblegum ice cream exists to demonstrate responsible decision-making to kids. It's like, oh, bubblegum, I'll have that. And then you have it, and then you're like, okay, I get it. Bubblegum flavor should only be for when you're chewing bubblegum. It shouldn't be ice cream. That's when kids grow up a little bit. They see bubblegum ice cream, they try bubblegum ice cream, and then they gain a little wisdom. And Darcy texted the same thing. She said, I'll never pick bubblegum ice cream. But there was another flavor she and a few others texted about, and I think it's going to start a fight. I'll read that back next. And a reminder, in less than an hour, I have a huge Jack Johnson prize pack to give away. Tickets to the show, sound check, meet and greet, a chef-prepared pre-show meal as well. Win that at 8:20 on 92.3 WTTS.
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0: 92.3 WTTS, Honey from the Lone Bellow. And shots fired at the text line on this morning's topic about ice cream. It's ice cream week. I figured that'd be good for the first week of summer. Hi there, it's Matt Pelzer. As it turns out, we love talking ice cream. Today, though, it's the flavors you'll never get. Now, for some context, one of the top flavors brought up on Monday when we asked what's the greatest ice cream flavor of all time was mint chocolate chip. And ever since I brought up Shannon's response to the prompt this morning where she said any mint ice cream I will never get, she's got a whole army of mint chocolate chip haters backing her up. Kim, Brad, Darcy at the text line, none of them like mint chocolate chip. Sydney says I could eat it if I was on a stranded island, but I will never choose mint chocolate chip. I don't want toothpaste ice cream. Ouch. Mint is divisive. I get it. What about you? The flavor you'll never get. Text 800-923-9887. Kick off your weekend tomorrow at the Rathskeller Beer Garden at 5 p.m. as Crystal McKenzie and 92.3 WTTS broadcast live. 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
12: 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From the south side comes report of an accident eastbound 465 at Harding. Northbound 65 slows you for 10 to 15 minutes. Keystone to 70. While the rest of the main drags have minor slowdowns to get through, we have from the north side report of a crash. Keystone at 65th. I'm Gene Shimick with TJS Traffic.
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92.3 WTTS. Chris Stapleton was on the long list of guest vocalists and collaborators for the new Mumford & Sons album. His contribution was, of course, the vocals on that song, Here. My name's Matt Pelzer. We got to cool things down a little bit. No pun intended, but we're going to go with it. Ice cream, the topic once again, but it's starting to melt from the heat of the friction at the text line. I didn't mean to start fights. We got a whole thing going over mint chocolate chip over here. Let's take a break. Let's take a breather, huh? And hear WTTS Feel Good News in two songs. Best of You from Foo Fighters on 92.3 WTTS. I've got-

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0: 92.3 WTTS. It's pretty simple. You get what you give, right? New Radicals. Matt Pelzer, stand by for your shot at my Jack Johnson prize pack. Tickets and a whole lot more coming up just after 8:20. And would you look at that?
1: You know, it's nice to hear some good news for a change. It's WTTS Feel Good News with Matt Pelzer.
0: You want to talk about a gem of a place, one of the best museums in Indy, and one of the best museums anywhere for Native American history, art, culture. Of course, I'm talking about the Idle Jork. And this weekend, they're having the 34th annual, 34 years they've been hosting, the Idle Jork Indian Market and Festival. Joining me is Idle Jork's Festivals manager, Connor Richburg. Good morning, Connor.
2: Good morning. How are you?
0: I am wonderful. Thanks for being here. And I think I was walking by last year when you were having this festival, and I saw a little bit of the dancing from a group called Indigenous Enterprise. Are they coming back this year?
2: Oh, they're coming back. We're so excited to have them. So we will have Kenna Shirley, who is the CEO and founder of Indigenous Enterprise, and his troupe that he's bringing. So we'll have fancy dancers. We will have three-time current reigning world champion hoop dancer with us as well, Josiah. So we're so excited for them to come back. If you were walking by, it was hard to miss them. They have such great energy, and we're even expanding more on our performances and cool things that are coming up. So if you liked that, you have to come.
0: I was so lucky to catch a glimpse through the thick crowd of the dancing, and maybe I'll try to, you know, be at the front and be right there with it this time. Oh, this is kind of cool. This interactive inflatable coming this year. It's the only time it's ever been here, only time it'll ever be here. Can you tell me more about this?
2: Yes, I'm very, very excited. So we are having Turtle Island. It tells the creation story of the Haudenosaunee peoples. It's very exciting. I may be a little biased. I am from the Mohawks of the Bay of Quinte in the First Nation. So it is the creation story I know and grew up telling and hearing. So it was wonderful to be able to see this. So when I saw it, I was like, oh my gosh, that has to come here. And so I contacted them, and it is a giant interactive inflatable. So think of a super, super big balloon, essentially, but it's so beautiful. And we have the Sky Women Dance Group, who tell the story of creation during that. So there's dance, there's storytelling, there's interactive art activity that goes along with it. And the turtle itself is its own attraction. Take pictures with it. It'll be floating high in the sky. We're very excited about it. And it is the only time it will ever be here in Indiana. It's the very first time it'll ever be here in Indiana. And it's the furthest west as well. So they are going to a few places in upstate New York and around on a tour after. But if you are somewhere in this vicinity, I highly recommend coming and seeing it.
0: What would you say it means to even be at this festival, to attend? What are we supporting by being there?
2: You know, that's a great question. I always say that at the core of Indian Market and Festival is Native resiliency, that coming and taking part of this is engaging in cultural appreciation, not appropriation. You're showing that Native cultures are alive, they're well, they're evolving through everything that has happened to us. And so it's a great way to interact. I always say, treat yourself, you know. There are over 120 artists here that you can find jewelry, pottery, two-dimensional work, innovative work. We have an artist who does pottery out of paper. It's insane. And so come and you get to engage. And when you hear these stories, and even if you don't treat yourself and you walk away with the stories, going out and telling is telling the stories and sending the messages further, which is the most important part. Just knowing that if you come, you are an integral part of Native resiliency. And I think that's the most important thing.
0: Mm. It happens this Saturday and Sunday, a celebration of Native American culture at one of the best places for it. The grounds of the Idle Jork Museum, the Idle Jork Indian Market and Festival. Connor Richburg's been my guest. Thank you so much, Connor.
2: Thank you for having me, and we can't wait to see you front row and center, right?
0: That's right. We'll see you there.
2: See you there.
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11: 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From the south side, westbound 465 is a crash at Bluff, including one along eastbound 70 in the right lane at State Road 267. Worth noting, northbound 65 delivers a 15-minute delay. Keystone to 70. I'm Jude Schimmick with TTS Traffic.
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0: Oh, here we go. This crashed the phones yesterday, to no one's surprise, because this is a huge prize package. We'll still get a winner, but it may happen again today. Just fair warning. A Jack Johnson prize pack. Tickets to his 4th of July show at Ruoff Music Center, but not just that. Also a copy of his new album, Surf Film Music, soundtrack and four tracks. A sound check party, a photo with Jack, a pre-show farm-to-stage meal made by James Beard-nominated chef Alan Sternberg from Bluebeard. Win yours right now if you're caller 10, 800-923-9887, 800-923-WTTS. Good luck. 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

92.3 WTTS, Light Over the Hill from Noah Cyrus. And our congrats to Bill from Lebanon. He's going to Jack Johnson. He won the big prize pack today. You could win tomorrow. I have one more that I'll give away at 8:20. And we're still talking ice cream coming up. The flavor that's actually three flavors that three listeners agree they will never get. Three songs away. Magic number, I guess. You ought to know. Alanis, 92.3 WTTS.

0: 92.3 WTTS Angela from the Lumineers, and an ice cream topic that just won't quit, the ice cream flavor you'll never get this morning. Hi there, Matt Pelser. This one started with Kathy's comment on the Facebook page, and now she's got Blake and Sadie backing her up at the text line. We're talking ice cream this week because it's the first week of summer. And Kathy wrote in, Superman, how do you even make blue ice cream? Well, it's very simple, Kathy. You add blue food coloring. I'm being facetious. No, the blue in Superman, I guess, is either Blue Moon ice cream, which is kind of a weird combination of flavors, or blue raspberry. But there's more. You got the cherry and the vanilla all swirled together, blue, red, and yellow, to make Superman. And yeah, it's not everyone's favorite. It's a little weird, too. My kids like it, though. Makes a lousy milkshake because it just comes out brown, which doesn't really match the fruity flavors. Thank you for that. The flavor you'll never get. 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Like The Strokes, July 15th at Ruoff Music Center. 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

92.3 WTTS, The Great Divide from Noah Kahan, an album unpacking decades of personal trauma. You want to talk about a You're Not Alone record? That's the one. Matt Pelser, hi there. We're finding out that many listeners are not alone when it comes to their least favorite ice cream flavors this morning. I have to disagree with this one, though. I am on the pro side of this divisive flavor. Two songs away. Don't Stop from Fleetwood Mac. 92.3 WTTS.

0: 92.3 WTTS Ordinary World from Duran Duran. Matt Pelser with you. Good morning. And since the week kicked off with the summer solstice, I thought it'd be a perfect excuse to talk ice cream all week. But today, I've been giving you the chance to sound off on your least favorite flavors, the ones you'll never get. And I kind of figured this one would come up. One of the more divisive flavors out there, not just with ice cream, but with anything, is coconut. It's a binary. You either love it or you hate it. And Debbie is not on team coconut. But Debbie, I hate to break it to you. I love coconut. If an ice cream place has coconut almond fudge, that's what I'm getting. I still love you, Debbie. I hope we can still be friends. The flavor you'll never get. Text 800-923-9887. 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
10: 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Rock Auto. Eastbound 70's earlier accident continues to block the left lane after County Road 525. The 15-minute slowdown from the north side to get through is off northbound 465, 79th to right near 865 with an accident blocking two left lanes. The rest of the main drags have only occasionally scattered slowdowns. I'm Gene Shimick with TJS Traffic.
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92.3 WTTS, still one of my favorite ways my almost seven-year-old ever woke me up. It was Sunday, no less, and he came in and said right in my ear, he said, "Wake up, you need to make money." "Not today, bud, I'm sleeping in." Stressed out, 21 Pilots. Matt Pelzer, new from Dermot Kennedy, who we're bringing to town in early September for a WTTS Presents show. 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

92.3 WTTS, Jack and Diane, John Mellencamp. The Tasty Freeze has the best ice cream. We're winding down our topic this morning on the worst ice cream. And I almost forgot about this one that came up 3 years ago. No wonder it was a limited run. Amy brought it up. We'll talk about it in three songs. Worry No More from Amos Lee on 92.3 WTTS.

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0: 92.3 WTTS round here from Counting Crows, part of their hit parade set at Carb Day, which included a Grateful Dead cover as well. They did Friend of the Devil in the middle of the show. It was a soggy Carb Day last month, but a good one with Counting Crows on stage. Matt Pelzer, we're talking ice cream this week. Today, the worst ice cream flavors. Amy brought this one up. When I saw it, I thought it was AI, but it was 100% real. And I guess it happened 3 years ago when ice cream maker Van Leeuwen teamed up with Hidden Valley Ranch to make, yes, ranch ice cream. Now, I always say don't knock it till you try it. But she tried it. Amy tried it. And she says her brain versus taste bud confusion made her pass on ever having it again. That's the hang up for so many people. If it doesn't taste the way it looks, then it's a no, dog. So good for you for trying it, Amy. I will say, though, that I thought Skyline ice cream was a terrible idea. Cincinnati ice cream maker Graters teamed up with Skyline. I think it was last year or the year before to make Skyline ice cream. And I got to say, I tried it, and it ain't bad. I'll never get the chance to try the ranch ice cream, though, because it was a limited edition flavor. It was gone just as soon as it showed up back in the spring of 23. Thank you for your perspective this morning, Amy, and everyone else on the topic of the worst ice creams. One more to go next on 92.3 WTTS.
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92.3 WTTS, American Girl from Tom Petty and the Heartbreakers. I just found out that Heartbreaker Mike Campbell is going to be on the show next week. Stay tuned for that. His band Mike Campbell and the Dirty Knobs are playing Brown County Music Center next month. Matt Pelzer, the worst ice creams was the topic this morning. I wasn't going to bring this one up, but more than one person named Black Walnut as one that they'll never reach for. Thank you, Dareth and Elaine, for texting about that one. Walnuts are good for you, but they're not everyone's favorite. And I guess if we're talking ice cream, we should leave nutrition out of it. Basket Case, Green Day, 92.3 WTTS. 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

0: 92.3 WTTS, Heartache Tonight from the Eagles. Happy Thursday. 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

92.3 WTTS, stuck in the middle with you, Steeler's Wheel, Matt Pelser. The thing about Goose is the jam, right? And the latter half of this new Goose album, Big Modern, is just a polished, beautiful jam. And there are songs, too, like this one, Good to Be, 92.3 WTTS.

92.3 WTTS, Iris from Goo Goo Dolls. Hope your Thursday morning's been going okay. You're here, aren't you? A little world-class rock therapy, that always helps. Matt Pelzer, interesting topic coming tomorrow. I will preview that in three songs. Kiss This from the Struts. 92.3 WTTS.

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0: 92.3 WTTS, Buddy Holly from Weezer. We've been talking about ice cream all week on the morning show, and the topic that I have for tomorrow is going to be interesting. So I'm asking this. If rock stars were ice cream flavors, what would they be? So let's use Rivers Cuomo from Weezer as an example here. I'm thinking vanilla ice cream mixed with Nerds. You know what I mean? What about you? Text now, and I'll include it tomorrow morning. If your favorite rock stars were ice cream flavors, what would they be? Text 800-923-9887. This guy I've got coming up would be chocolate chip cookie dough. I'll explain why next on 92.3 WTTS.
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92.3 WTTS. Don't dream, it's over. Crowded House. Hope your Thursday's going okay so far. Matt Pelzer with you. I'm about to take off and hand this whole operation over to Pete. 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This guy right here, this guy is chocolate chip cookie dough because he's wonderful and complex and a little wacky. He's Beck. His latest is Ride Lonesome. Have a great one. 92.3 WTTS.

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0: 92.3 WTTS, the White Stripes with Seven Nation Army. I'm Pete Kilmer. Good morning. Hope you're having a great day. Hey, just a heads up, there is a low ticket alert for that Jack White show on July 21st out at Everwise. Now, speaking of concerts, if you want to go to some shows and you want to win tickets, go over to the VIP room on the WTTS app. We're giving away tickets to go see The Strokes July 15th out at Ruoff Music Center. On July 7th out at Ruoff, Muse. They're going to be out there, and we're giving away tickets to that. Four passes to the Star-Spangled Symphony with the Indianapolis Symphony Orchestra happening July 2nd at Connor Prairie. 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

92.3 WTTS Train and Drops of Jupiter. Later on today, Crystal's got your chance to win tickets to go see Train out at Rough on August 1st. She'll give those away right around 5:20. Singer Jan J. Lowe decided to take a stage name to honor the city where he was born in Liberia. He goes by the name of Monrovia. This is Heavy Foot on 92.3 WTTS.

92.3 WTTS, Steve Winwood with Roll With It. Now, Steve's got a long history with the Rolling Stones. In fact, he and Keith Richards go back to the age of 15 and knowing each other. And Steve is going to be on the brand new Rolling Stones album, Foreign Tongues, that's coming out this Friday, the 26th. Hope you're having a great day. It's the Decemberists and Down by the Water on 92.3 WTTS.

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0: 92.3 WTTS, lit in my own worst enemy. Good morning. Now, happening tomorrow, a great way to kick off your weekend is with Crystal McKenzie. She's going to be out at the Raskeller Beer Garden starting at 5 o'clock with some great food, cold drinks, and continuing our 20-plus year tradition of playing the shanty. That's all going to be happening tomorrow at the Raskeller Beer Garden at 5 o'clock. If you need more details, got it all laid out for you on the WTTS app.
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0: 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I'm Pete Kilmer. Good afternoon. I hope you're having a great day. 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

92.3 WTTS Prince with Raspberry Beret. Hope you're having a great afternoon. Time to win some tickets to go see a great band out of New York City. The Strokes are going to be coming to Ruoff Music Center on July 15th, and I've got tickets for you if you're calling number 10 at 1-800-923-9887. Good luck to caller 10. Zach Bryan right now with Plastic Cigarette, 92.3 WTTS.

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Hope you're having a great day. Weather-wise, should be a fairly nice day today. A little cloudy, a high near 84 degrees. There may be some thunderstorms later on tonight, so just keep that in mind. Right now, Tom Petty and the Heartbreakers with Breakdown on 92.3 WTTS.

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We're doing it right here, then and now, on World Class Rock 92.3 WTTS.

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0: 92.3 WTTS, the Kings of Leon, you somebody. Hope you're having a great afternoon. If you're looking to make some weekend plans, might I suggest you check out the Hendricks County Rib Fest. Matt Pelser spoke with Tom Downer from the Avon Chamber about what's going to be happening with the Hendricks County Rib Fest that's going to be happening on Saturday. 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
10: Towards the end of my high school years, I started getting into drugs. 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And one day, I'm kind of just reflecting on my life, and I realized like I was separated from God. 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Once I gave my life to Christ, everything changed. 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
1: 92.3 WTTS, The Counting Crows with Mr. Jones. I hope you're having a great afternoon. The Revivalist new album is going to be out next month. It's called Get It Honest, and they've got a song on there that deals with a tough choice sometimes you have to make, especially when you're younger, about what kind of relationship you want to be in. 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

92.3 WTTS, Noah Kahn and The Great Divide. Hope you're having a great afternoon. If you're looking for a suggestion about something to do this coming weekend, I'm going to give it to you in about 6 minutes. Right now, though, it's Neil Young and Heart of Gold on 92.3 WTTS.

0: 92.3 WTTS Bastille with Pompeii. Hey, happening on Friday out in Bargersville, the Cultural Soundscapes series is curated by 92.3 WTTS is going to be happening. 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

92.3 WTTS, Sam Fender and Olivia Dean collaborating on Rain Me In. Hope you're having a great day. Now, happening tonight, if you're in the mood for some baseball, out at Victory Field at 7:05, the Indians and the Rail Riders are going to be going at it tonight. Should be a good night for baseball weather-wise. The Steve Miller Band with the Joker, 92.3 WTTS.

92.3 WTTS, My Morning Jacket. That's I'm Amazed. Hope you're having a great day. 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

0: 92.3 WTTS Nirvana with The Man Who Sold the World. 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Crystal has pulled out of the music archive a performance from a band out of West Hollywood that is celebrating their 10th anniversary this year. 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

92.3 WTTS, Lenny Kravitz with Again. I'm Pete Kilmer. I hope you have a great day. Crystal McKenzie is going to be here shortly, leaving you with a band that's going to be out at Ruoff Music Center on July 7th, and you can win tickets in the VIP room to go see Muse. So do that on the WTTS app. It's Muse with Uprising on 92.3 WTTS.

0: it's 2 o'clock, or somewhere very close to that time. And it's time for the Studio 92 Spotlight, brought to you by Chapman Heating and Air.
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1: 92.3 WTTS and Buffalo Traffic Jam, Fool's Gold. They just played the Hi-Fi not that long ago. Sold it out weeks before they got there. You know, another band that sold out the Wi-Fi is the Rat Boys. They just got out of Studio 92 a little while ago. And we'll play that back for you at 7 o'clock tonight. But your way in to these Studio 92 performances is the VIP room. There's also Strokes tickets up for grabs in there for July 15th out at Ruoff. Muse tickets for July 7th at Ruoff. And four passes to the Star-Spangled Symphony with the Indianapolis Symphony Orchestra July 2nd out at Connor Prairie. Complete with fireworks. 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
14: Towards the end of my high school years, I started getting into drugs. 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The sacrifice of Jesus on the cross lit up for me. 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

92.3 WTTS and Fans Joy's Fascination in the Dark. I'm fascinated with the weekend forecast. I'm going to get into it whether you want me to or not. Doesn't look so good for our weekend. I mean, we're going to have some sunshine. Don't get me wrong. I'm just talking about extreme heat. And four songs from now, we're going to get into just how hot it's about to become on us. Stone Temple Pilots and Flush in the meantime, of course, acoustic. The only way. 92.3 WTTS.

That was a song from back then. Let's play a song from now. Here we go with Then and Now on 92.3 WTTS, World Class Rock.

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0: 92.3 WTTS. My friends picked me up in Los Angeles, took me on an OJ crime scene tour. Then we get to Santa Monica Boulevard and Sheryl Crow, All I Want to Do, as loud as it'll be on the radio. Just so cool. My friends in LA know how to throw a party. They know their Crystal was a little dramatic about all these things, so they were ready for me. I am Crystal McKenzie, and I am hoping that you stay safe over this upcoming weekend. We have triple digits on the way, starting Sunday and all through next week. So be aware of that. Set yourself up. Make sure you have plenty of water. Hydrate. Keep yourself cool. Stay safe. Check on the elderly, the animals, all the things we do in a heat wave, which we're about to embark upon. A massive heat wave for the entire weekend and week, with temperatures feeling like triple digits. We'll keep you up to date. You just keep it here. And we thank you for listening to 92.3 WTTS.
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92.3 WTTS for the first time in the Rolling Stones recording history. 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And you know who it was, right? 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Hey, look who's back. 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

WTTS. Watch me go. It's Laura Huron and their latest, a whole world behind their music that is just so incredibly undeniable. Oh, there's a whole world that just happened right here, too. Rat Boys playing Studio 92. 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We'll play it back on 92.3 WTTS. Such a cool set of music and one of the great anthems out of Jamaica. How about Bob Marley and the Wailers? One Love, 92.3 WTTS.

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0: 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The lead singer, of course, of The Killers, who I have a mad crush on, so I'm paying attention, is Crystal. How are you? Let's get into WTTS in conversation. Avon's Chambers' Tom Downard comes in and talks to us about the Hendricks County Rib Fest. Are you going this weekend? Are you into ribs that much that we show up to a festival? Avon is the place to be this weekend then. And Avon Chambers again. Tom Downard, this is the coolest conversation. And by the way, we talk with artists, creators, local voices, and we definitely let you know what's happening in the music industry and our community. So this is going to be a good one. The Hendricks County Rib Fest, if you want to know more, WTTS in conversation. Again, wherever you get your podcast, even Apple, but always there on the WTTS app.
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92.3 WTTS. Noah Cyrus, which of course is the sister of Miley Cyrus. They have a brother too, Brayson. And Brayson and Noah also have some new music out, which is so good. And we'll be playing that on Over Easy with Brad Holtz coming up this Sunday. But Noah Cyrus, her latest from the movie, Reminders of Him. That's Light Over the Hill. I'm Crystal McKenzie, Black Velvet, if you please. A little Alana Miles. Not going to hurt a thing on a cloudy day. It's 92.3 WTTS.

92.3 WTTS and G-Love and special sauce. There was some special sauce last night at Gainbridge. Did I sound like I was gritting my teeth there? Let's talk about that in four songs, shall we? Gainbridge and everything that went down last night. Teddy Swims in the meantime. And The Door. It's 92.3 WTTS.

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0: 92.3 WTTS, of course, Pearl Jam, Jeremy, inducted into the Rock and Roll Hall of Fame by David Letterman. What an honor for both Dave and Eddie Vedder and the gang there with Pearl Jam. Hey, it's Crystal McKenzie. Speaking of David Letterman, did you ever see his interview on Netflix with Caitlin Clark? You really get to know this young woman, 24 years old. And I know when I was 24, I paid attention to my career, but it was all about my personal life and trying to find that man in my dreams and all of that. Not Caitlin, man. She is so focused. It's just incredible to watch her. And Fever fans, we do need to just kind of exhale here, all right? Let's get her healthy first and foremost. And whether it's mental or physical or whatever the healing that needs to take place, let's just hope that happens. Until then, it's a chance for the rest of the team to prove what they got. So let's go. And God bless those Fever girls. My goodness, last night, that was a barn burner at Gainbridge. And thank you so much for taking us along with you. We got a lot of calls and emails on your way there. We appreciate you. We're 92.3 WTTS.
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15: 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On 65 southbound at Meridian, there's a stall blocking the center lane. Traffic is solid from 29th. 465 southbound on the east side, heavy Pendleton Pike to Shadeland. On the south side, eastbound backs up between 31 and Emerson. 65 northbound slows through construction between Raymond and the South Split. 70 eastbound delays Harding to the South Split, and 70 westbound heavy from rural Keystone to the North Split. I'm Alan Green with TTS Traffic.
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92.3 WTTS, Gavin DeGraw and the Vibe Check. I Don't Want to Be. Just a song we all fell in love with. Sometimes you don't know why you love it so much. It's just a great record, right? Now, here's one that many kind of feel like goes hand in hand with Halloween, and it does not. It's a protest song. Cranberry Zombie, 92.3 WTTS.

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92.3 WTTS. I know, I love it too. It's an earworm for me already, and just classic sounding Mumford and Sons, that time with Chris Stapleton off the Prizefighter album. What a banger that is. Here is the name of that particular song. I'm talking about the Prizefighter album. Hosier and that Rubber Band Man song that was a dream of Brandi Carlile's. Yeah, that's on there too. I'm Crystal McKenzie. Sublime. What I got. As we get ready for the hour-long music block at 4:30, 92.3 WTTS.

92.3 WTTS, Tom Petty and the Heartbreakers. How much do we miss Tom Petty on this earth? The waiting, of course, waiting being the hardest part and all. I'm Crystal McKenzie, and we waited long enough for this. He is going to be here the first week of September at Everwise Amphitheater, White River State Park, almost sold out. And we're talking Dermot Kennedy. Take a listen to the lyrics of this. It's called Funeral. And it's on 92.3 WTTS.

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0: 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I don't know if you realize that, but the Rascaler Beer Garden is where we shanty all summer long. 5 o'clock, meet me over there. You want to get into things to do there on the WTTS app and sign up, because we have food for the VIPs and drinks. And come on, don't make me beg. Because you know I will. This is going down tomorrow for the shanty. We do it every Friday at 5 o'clock. We have for over 20 years. Be a part of this tradition with us, won't you? We'll see you tomorrow. It's all part of things to do there on the WTTS app. You can check it out. 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
16: 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On 10th Street at Beachway, a crash. 465 eastbound jams up from Kentucky to Emerson. 465 northbound slows between 86th and the Dogleg on the west side. 65 northbound heavy through construction from Keystone to the south split. 65 southbound slows from 29th to the north split from an accident that's just cleared. Southbound collector is heavy through construction from the north to the south split. I'm Alan Green with TTS Traffic.
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92.3 WTTS, Goose and Hunger Sight. They played that for us, by the way, inside of the Studio 92 session when they were here last year. Oh, go listen to that when you get a chance. They live there on the WTTS app in the Studio 92 vault. Hey, I have got to get you in on another thing. 7 o'clock tonight, we have Rat Boys from Studio 92 from early today. So get in on that on your way to see them at the Hi-Fi tonight, right? Foo Fighters, we just started at the hour-long music block, and it is The Pretender, 92.3 WTTS.

0: There's a song from then. Here's a song from now. We're the radio station that plays songs from both then and now. 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

92.3 WTTS. It is the Laurel Canyon sound of Marfa. I want more where that came from. Daisy, the first release. I'm just being turned on to those guys. I didn't know that people were still doing the Laurel Canyon sound like the old Eagles days. Hey, it's Crystal McKenzie. We do have for you at 5:20 this afternoon your tickets to go see Train. Oh, I said it. It's a very big deal because it's Train, Bare Naked Ladies, and Matt Nathanson. We'll do that at 5:20 this afternoon in the middle of this hour-long music block. Stone Temple Pilots, in the meantime, an Interstate Love Song. It's 92.3 WTTS.

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92.3 WTTS. When we do it at the concerts, it's more like, I hope you settle down. I hope you marry rich. We don't try to harmonize with Noah. We shout, but we know every word, and we're proud of it. Noah Kahan, The Great Divide, his latest. I'm Crystal McKenzie. It's the hour-long music block and Spin Docs. Let's do Two Princes, 92.3 WTTS.

92.3 WTTS. It is Imagine Dragons and Thunder. That's a vibe check. Hey, you know what else is a vibe check? These tickets to Train, the 25 years into the atmosphere, coming on August 1st with Bare Naked Ladies and Matt Nathanson. If you want a pair of tickets, why don't you give me two songs and I'll hand over a pair. 520, two songs from right now. You in? Sheryl Crow, in the meantime, every day is a winding road at 92.3 WTTS.

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Are you ready for these tickets? Because, man, it's a big one. 1-800-923-9887 if you want to see Train, the Bare Naked Ladies, and Matt Nathanson all in one night, August 1st, out at Ruoff. 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We're looking for caller 10 and the best of luck, Beast of Burden, the Stones, in the meantime, in the hour-long music block at 92.3 WTTS.

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0: 92.3 WTTS, Foster the People. Sit next to me, Mark Foster, Foster the People. He's married to Jennifer Garner. I know, A-lister. You know, speaking of A-lister, recently we had the coolest session in here with Jackie Antonoff. You know, he's married to Margaret Qualley, great actress, and he has produced like 57, 58 now Taylor Swift records. But he is also part of Fun, the band Fun, and he's part of the band Bleachers, and Bleachers has a new album out, so he came in and played for us a couple of weeks ago. If you want to see or hear any of that, just go over to the WTTS app and hit us up in the Studio 92 Vault. It's as easy as that. And while you're there, get in on the VIP room. You know what's up for grabs right now there in the VIP room? Your family four-pack. Why don't you and the family go see some fireworks in the Indianapolis Symphony Orchestra July 2nd? Yeah, that would be really cool at Connor Prairie. A couple tickets to Muse July 7th at Ruoff, and a couple of tickets to The Strokes up for grabs right there in the VIP room. 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
11: 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Southbound collector is solid from the north to the south split because of construction. 70 eastbound jams up from Belmont into the south split. 465 eastbound on the south side slows from Harding to southeastern. 65 northbound is heavy through construction from Raymond to the south split. 65 southbound slows from King exit 117 to the north split. And the northbound collector heavy with construction from the south split to Washington. I'm Alan Green with TTS Traffic.
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0: 92.3 WTTS Fastball and the Way. Can I show you the way to get through this next week? Hydrate. Lots and lots of water. Go buy it now. Have lots on hand. We're going up into the 90s starting on Sunday, and this ain't going to be pretty. We are already in the middle of an extreme heat advisory starting late this weekend and going all the way through the week. We're talking about temperatures feeling like they're in the triple digits, even though they'll be only in the 90s. Did I just say only in the 90s? Yeah, we have some very hot weather on the way. Rain on and off throughout the day and tomorrow. Other than that, just hot all the way through next Sunday. Do take the precautions. Check on the elderly. Make a plan for your animals. All the stuff. And thank you for taking us along. We're 92.3 WTTS.
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20: 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Southbound collector is still solid between the north and south splits through with the ongoing road work. 70 eastbound jams up Belmont to the south split. On the east side, southbound 465 slows 70 into Brookville. North side, it backs up eastbound from Meridian to Allisonville. And 465 on the west side is heavy northbound from 79 to the Dogleg. I'm Alan Green with TTS Traffic.
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1: 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It'd be so fantastic. Hey, it's Crystal McKenzie speaking of Studio 92. A surprise for you, 7 o'clock tonight. I'll tell you about it in two songs. Jimmy Eat World in the middle. 92.3 WTTS.

0: 92.3 WTTS Pearl Jam and Wish List. It is Crystal McKenzie. If Rat Boys are on your wish list, well, weren't you surprised to know that they were coming to the Hi-Fi tonight? That is quite a band, and we know that because they did a performance like no other for us and a select few of you that signed up for it in the VIP room. 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
7: 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Rock Auto. 465 eastbound slows up on the south side between 31 and Southeastern. 65 northbound jams through construction from Raymond to the south split. 65 southbound heavy from King exit 117 to the north split. Northbound collector backs up with roadwork from the south split to Washington. Southbound heavy from the north split right down to the south split. 70 eastbound delays from Harding to the south split. 70 westbound hits the brakes between rural Keystone and the north split. I'm Alan Green with TTS Traffic.
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92.3 WTTS Goose. Good to be. It's good to be Goose. I know that. They kind of take off where the Grateful Dead left off. And even Bob Weir hopped up on stage with them a few years ago when they were in Mexico City making Goose's Day. You know that. There's another one that has been inside the Studio 92, and what a powerful session that was. Again, check all those out in the vault right there on the WTTS app. It's Nirvana, Come As You Are, as we continue inside of a pretty solid set of music here, 92.3 WTTS.

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0: 92.3 WTTS. It's Coldplay's Yellow. Oh, goodness gracious. Look over here at this beautiful WTTS in conversation right now. Whatever it is you've got planned for this upcoming weekend, you want to take our conversations along with you, our podcast. We're talking Hendricks County Rib Fest. If you're going to go, definitely listen. If you're going to go to the Greenwood Freedom Festival and you want to know about parking and you want to know about costs and all of it, Jennifer Wright stopped by and talked with us about that. Tips for dog lovers, it just never ends. Buddy Guy stopped by, talked with Matt Pelzer and also Jack Johnson. Check it all out. 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We're going to do it up big time for you and play it back. 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It was something else earlier today. We're going to share that with you at 7 o'clock. Coming right up, 92.3 WTTS.
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92.3 WTTS. Of course, Tom Petty and the Heartbreakers. I love the birds right there. I'm sure it's somebody whistling, and even I'm not going to blow into this microphone, but you know how I can whistle? My dad used to whistle in perfect pitch, and I was always fascinated by it, but I got the Ellie Mae Clampett whistle down at concerts and stuff, even in Studio 92. I try pulling that off. And speaking of Studio 92, you may hear one of my Ellie Mae Clampett whistles in the middle of the session. You're about to hear Rat Voice session as you file into the Hi-Fi to see them tonight, coming up at 7 o'clock. In the meantime, brand new from the Strokes, Going Shopping at 92.3 WTTS.

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1: 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This is Studio 92, powered by Chapman Heating and Air, and playing a sold-out show at the Hi-Fi tonight. Rat Boys!
2: Thanks so much for having us. Okay, this song is called Anywhere. It's told from the perspective of Dave's parents, very high-strung Pomeranian.

0: Oh, Rat Boys in Studio 92. Thank you so much for coming. I appreciate you being here.
1: Thanks for having us.
0: So, Singing to an Empty Chair, great record. Loved it. I've been listening to it like on a loop for the last week and a half. It's been a delightful loop.
1: Thank you.
0: And you got a big show coming up back home next month with Lucy Dacus.
1: It's true. Yeah, we get to play in Millennium Park opening for Lucy and her band. So
0: yeah, that's
1: we're really
0: huge.
1: Excited.
0: Is that going to be like the big?

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1: Well, here really you cool. go. Yeah. It's happening for
2: yeah,
1: you.
2: Yeah, it'll be fun. We get to open for a lot of cool people this summer. I don't really know how this happened, but yeah, we're opening for Pavement.
1: I think we can guess how it happened, right?
2: I don't know. Yeah, we don't take it for granted.
1: Couple more songs from Rat Boys in Studio 92, powered by Chapman Heating and Air. Take it away. Thanks
2: Sounds
1: so much.
2: Sounds good. Thanks. All right, this one's called Penny in the Lake. It's a summertime song. All right, we're going back to the backyard. Here we go. One,

0: One more for you. We're excited for the show tonight. Love being back in Indy. Okay.
1: Bring your earplugs.
0: Bring your earplugs. Yeah, it's going to be a little different than this. but this next one, not so much. This song's called Strange Love, and it came out all in one go somehow. You ready?
1: Yep.
0: All right. We're going to the middle of the night now.

0: you. Thanks, y'all. Thanks so much for coming out.
1: Sold out show at the Hi-Fi tonight, and that big show at Millennium Park back home next month. Rat Boys in Studio 92. Thanks to Chapman Heating and Air. Thank you so much for being
0: here.
1: Thanks,
0: Matt.
1: Thank you.
0: Thank you.
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92.3 WTTS. Zach Bryan with Plastic Cigarette. Now, Zach Bryan, he is originally from Ooliga, Oklahoma. That's where he was born, small town. But that's in America, last I checked. So he's on the playing field for our America 250 countdown. You could start July off with the top 250 world-class rock songs by American bands and singers as chosen by us. It's the America 250 countdown. It starts Wednesday, July 1st at 8 a.m. and it continues on Thursday, July 2nd on 92.3 WTTS. That's us. It's brought to you by Bishop's Appliances. Details can be found on the WTTS app. Now, this next artist, originally from Dallas, Texas, could be on the playing field for the countdown. It's Edie Brickell and the New Bohemians, What I Am. 92.3 WTTS.

92.3 WTTS. Alanis Morissette with Hand in My Pocket. 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They're celebrating 10 years as being the band Mountjoy, Tuesday, September 15th at the Everwise Amphitheater at White River State Park. 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

92.3 WTTS REM. It's the end of the world as we know it. Proof that panic can occasionally have a good beat. Sometimes it's great to find comfort in the idea that the people that we miss are never too far away. Sometimes all you need to do is look up. It's the Rolling Stones in the stars. 92.3 WTTS.

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